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0: 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My friends keep telling me to leave it. So let's get down to business.